0: 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Showers likely through the night, though they become a little more isolated. Temperatures back down to the low 70s, back into the upper 70s on Tuesday with showers likely, heavy at times in the afternoon, more showers right through Tuesday night and Wednesday as well. This is Precision Weather Meteorologist Phil Spivak for The Beach 92.7.
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0: 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Showers and storms through the night are isolated overnight, but picking up again, becoming heavy at times on Tuesday. Low in the low 70s, high upper 70s. Showers continue. Tropical wave in the western Gulf feeding moisture straight across the state. Showers, heavy at times, temperatures close to 80 each day. This is Precision Weather meteorologist Phil Spivak for The Beach 92.7.
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0: 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Showers likely through the night, though they become a little more isolated. Temperatures back down to the low 70s, back into the upper 70s on Tuesday with showers likely, heavy at times in the afternoon, more showers right through Tuesday night and Wednesday as well. This is Precision Weather Meteorologist Phil Spivak for the Beach 92.7.
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0: 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Showers and storms through the night are isolated overnight, but picking up again, becoming heavy at times on Tuesday. Low in the low 70s, high upper 70s. Showers continue. Tropical wave in the western Gulf feeding moisture straight across the state. Showers heavy at times. Temperatures close to 80 each day. This is Precision Weather meteorologist Phil Spivak for the Beach 92.7.
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1: 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Showers likely through the night, though they become a little more isolated. Temperatures back down to the low 70s, back into the upper 70s on Tuesday with showers likely, heavy at times in the afternoon, more showers right through Tuesday night and Wednesday as well. This is Precision Weather Meteorologist Phil Spivak for The Beach 92.7.
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0: 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Golden Lion, the king of the beach.
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0: 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Showers and storms through the night are isolated overnight, but picking up again, becoming heavy at times on Tuesday. Low in the low 70s, high upper 70s. Showers continue. Tropical wave in the western Gulf feeding moisture straight across the state. Showers heavy at times, temperatures close to 80 each day. This is Precision Weather meteorologist Phil Spivak for the Beach 92.7.
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0: 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Showers likely through the night, though they become a little more isolated. Temperatures back down to the low 70s, back into the upper 70s on Tuesday with showers likely, heavy at times in the afternoon, more showers right through Tuesday night and Wednesday as well. This is Precision Weather Meteorologist Phil Spivak for The Beach 92.7.
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1: 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Showers and storms through the night are isolated overnight, but picking up again, becoming heavy at times on Tuesday. Low in the low 70s, high upper 70s. Showers continue. A tropical wave in the western Gulf feeding moisture straight across the state. Showers heavy at times, temperatures close to 80 each day. This is Precision Weather meteorologist Phil Spivak for the Beach 92.7.
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0: 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Showers likely through the night, though they become a little more isolated. Temperatures back down to the low 70s, back into the upper 70s on Tuesday with showers likely, heavy at times in the afternoon, more showers right through Tuesday night and Wednesday as well. This is Precision Weather Meteorologist Phil Spivak for the Beach 92.7.
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0: 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Showers and storms through the night are isolated overnight, but picking up again, becoming heavy at times on Tuesday. Low in the low 70s, high upper 70s. Showers continue. Tropical wave in the western Gulf feeding moisture straight across the state. Showers heavy at times, temperatures close to 80 each day. This is Precision Weather meteorologist Phil Spivak for the Beach 92.7.
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0: 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Showers likely through the night, though they become a little more isolated. Temperatures back down to the low 70s, back into the upper 70s on Tuesday with showers likely, heavy at times in the afternoon, more showers right through Tuesday night and Wednesday as well. This is Precision Weather Meteorologist Phil Spivak for The Beach 92.7.
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0: 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Showers and storms through the night are isolated overnight, but picking up again, becoming heavy at times on Tuesday. Low in the low 70s, high upper 70s. Showers continue. Tropical wave in the western Gulf feeding moisture straight across the state. Showers heavy at times. Temperatures close to 80 each day. This is Precision Weather meteorologist Phil Spivak for The Beach 92.7.
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0: 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Showers likely through the night, though. They become a little more isolated. Temperatures back down to the low 70s, back into the upper 70s on Tuesday with showers likely. Heavy at times in the afternoon. More showers right through Tuesday night and Wednesday as well. This is Precision Weather Meteorologist Phil Spivak for The Beach 92.7.
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0: 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Showers and storms through the night are isolated overnight, but picking up again, becoming heavy at times on Tuesday. Low in the low 70s, high upper 70s. Showers continue. Tropical wave in the western Gulf feeding moisture straight across the state. Showers heavy at times, temperatures close to 80 each day. This is Precision Weather meteorologist Phil Spivak for the Beach 92.7.
1: We're not just gutters, we do screen systems too. 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

0: 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Showers likely through the night, though they become a little more isolated. Temperatures back down to the low 70s, back into the upper 70s on Tuesday with showers likely, heavy at times in the afternoon, more showers right through Tuesday night and Wednesday as well. This is Precision Weather Meteorologist Phil Spivak for The Beach 92.7.
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0: Heavy at times, temperatures close to 80 each day. This is Precision Weather meteorologist Phil Spivak for The Beach 92.7.
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Showers and storms through the night are isolated overnight, but picking up again, becoming heavy at times on Tuesday. Low in the low 70s, high upper 70s. Showers continue. Tropical wave in the western Gulf feeding moisture straight across the state. Showers and heavy temp. Showers,

0: 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Scattered showers and thunderstorms, upper 70s this afternoon. Showers become isolated, lower 70s tonight. Spotty showers and thunderstorms continue tomorrow near 80. Showers and thunderstorms, 80 on Thursday. This is Precision Weather Meteorologist Russ Murley for the Beach, 92.7.
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0: 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Scattered showers and thunderstorms, 76 to 80 this afternoon. Showers become isolated, lower 70s tonight. Spotty showers and thunderstorms near 80 tomorrow. Showers and thunderstorms Thursday, 78 to 82. This is Precision Weather Meteorologist Russ Murley for the beach, 92.7.
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2: My name is Rebecca Nelson, and I was rear-ended by a double-trailer logging truck in Fernandina Beach. 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After speaking with another law firm, I decided to go with Katz & Green, and I'm so glad I did. 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

0: 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Scattered showers and thunderstorms, upper 70s this afternoon. Showers become isolated, lower 70s tonight. Spotty showers and thunderstorms continue tomorrow near 80. Showers and thunderstorms, 80 on Thursday. This is Precision Weather Meteorologist Russ Murley for the beach, 92.7.
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0: 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Scattered showers and thunderstorms, 76 to 80 this afternoon. Showers become isolated, lower 70s tonight. Spotty showers and thunderstorms near 80 tomorrow. Showers and thunderstorms Thursday, 78 to 82. This is Precision Weather Meteorologist Russ Murley for the beach, 92.7.
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0: 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Scattered showers and thunderstorms, upper 70s this afternoon. Showers become isolated, lower 70s tonight. Spotty showers and thunderstorms continue tomorrow near 80. Showers and thunderstorms, 80 on Thursday. This is Precision Weather Meteorologist Russ Murley for the Beach, 92.7.
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0: 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Scattered showers and thunderstorms, 76 to 80 this afternoon. Showers become isolated, lower 70s tonight. Spotty showers and thunderstorms near 80 tomorrow. Showers and thunderstorms Thursday, 78 to 82. This is Precision Weather Meteorologist Russ Murley for the beach, 92.7.
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0: 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Scattered showers and thunderstorms, upper 70s this afternoon. Showers become isolated, lower 70s tonight. Spotty showers and thunderstorms continue tomorrow near 80. Showers and thunderstorms, 80 on Thursday. This is Precision Weather Meteorologist Russ Murley for the Beach, 92.7.
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2: At a special meeting yesterday, Bunnell City Commission voted 5-0 to accept City Manager Alvin Jackson's resignation. Jackson had sought 12 weeks of severance and payment for 13 holidays. To that, the board voted 4-1 to deny. Commissioner David Atkinson.
3: Let us as a commission be wise in our decision making, cautious in our path moving forward, and conservative in how tax money of the great citizens of Bunnell is spent. Let's make it a new day in Bunnell. We don't need to rubber stamp Mr. Jackson's proposed letter of resignation.
2: Mayor Catherine Robinson was the lone vote supporting the package and said she believed Jackson had been forced to resign. The commission then unanimously voted to appoint Police Chief David Brannon as interim city manager. From the WNZF Newsroom, I'm Liz Ryan.
4: 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I-95 southbound, about a half mile north of Palm Coast Parkway Northeast, a crash working. I-95 northbound at State Route 100, a vehicle to the side. I-95 southbound, just south of Old Dixie Highway, a vehicle to the side, and about a half mile further south, another vehicle to the side on northbound I-95. 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I'm Roxanne Stewart.
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0: 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I-95 southbound, about a half mile north of Palm Coast Parkway Northeast, a crash working. I-95 northbound at State Route 100, a vehicle to the side. I-95 southbound, just south of Old Dixie Highway, a vehicle to the side, and about a half mile further south, another vehicle to the side on northbound I-95. Traffic Watch, a service of Shanfro and Shanfro. I'm Roxanne Stewart.
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0: 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Scattered showers and thunderstorms, 76 to 80 this afternoon. Showers become isolated, lower 70s tonight. Spotty showers and thunderstorms near 80 tomorrow. Showers and thunderstorms Thursday, 78 to 82. This is Precision Weather Meteorologist Russ Murley for the beach, 92.7.
1: 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I-95 southbound, about a half mile north of Palm Coast Parkway Northeast, a crash working. I-95 northbound at State Route 100, a vehicle to the side. I-95 southbound, just south of Old Dixie Highway, a vehicle to the side, and about a half mile further south, another vehicle to the side on northbound I-95. Traffic Watch, a service of Shanfro & Shanfro. I'm Roxanne Stewart.
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1: I'm going on during this time. 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

0: 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Scattered showers and thunderstorms, upper 70s this afternoon. Showers become isolated, lower 70s tonight. Spotty showers and thunderstorms continue tomorrow near 80. Showers and thunderstorms, 80 on Thursday. This is Precision Weather Meteorologist Russ Murley for the Beach, 92.7.
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2: It doesn't feel strong. It doesn't feel like we're entering into a strong, solid adult daycare center.
3: Flagler County Commissioner Kim Carney questioned whether a private operator could keep the David I. Siegel Center going. Therapeutic Assisted Living had ranked first among three bidders, but submitted higher client fees just before the Flagler County Commission meeting.
2: If I could just look at a viable market analysis that says that this center is needed, this does not feel like this is going to be successful, even with the other two bidders that we had. I'm not convinced. I'm so disappointed.
3: Commissioners voted 3-2 to have staff negotiate with the second-ranked bidder and report back at the next business meeting. County funding continues through December 31st, leaving a tight window for a takeover.
4: 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Belter Parkway, south of Matanzas Woods Parkway in Palm Coast, some slow and go due to school drop-offs. I-95 South, just before Matanzas Wood Parkway, a vehicle to the side. Pine Lakes Parkway near Pine Lakes Golf Club, some police activity. A lot of slowing in the usual places for the morning school drop-off as well. I'm Roxanne Stewart.
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0: 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Belter Parkway south of Matanzas Woods Parkway in Palm Coast, some slow and go due to school drop-offs. I-95 south just before Matanzas Woods Parkway, a vehicle to the side. Pine Lakes Parkway near Pine Lakes Golf Club, some police activity. A lot of slowing in the usual places for the morning school drop-off as well. I'm Roxanne Stewart.
1: All natural gelato. Try a lot of gelato at the Golden Lion, the king of the beach.
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0: 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Scattered showers and thunderstorms, 76 to 80 this afternoon. Showers become isolated, lower 70s tonight. Spotty showers and thunderstorms near 80 tomorrow. Showers and thunderstorms Thursday, 78 to 82. This is Precision Weather Meteorologist Russ Murley for the beach, 92.7.
1: 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Belter Parkway south of Matanzas Woods Parkway in Palm Coast, some slow and go due to school drop-offs. I-95 south just before Matanzas Woods Parkway, a vehicle to the side. Pine Lakes Parkway near Pine Lakes Golf Club, some police activity. A lot of slowing in the usual places for the morning school drop-off as well. I'm Roxanne Stewart.
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0: a Tuesday morning, a free ticket Tuesday. It's At Work with Laura Z on Beach 92.7 FM. More Gulapalooza tickets up for grabs. Plus, I'll tell you how to win Ed Sheeran tickets, too. It's Alanis now on the beach. Good morning.
1: I'm

0: from Teddy Swims, Mr. Know-It-All. It's on Hour with Laura Z on Beach 92.7 FM. Hey, a quick shout out to Matthew Joy. Just got promoted to assistant manager at Publix in Volano Beach. 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We'll do our At Work with Laura Z birthday shout outs coming up a little later this morning, right around 9:50. So if you know somebody celebrating a birthday or an anniversary today, text me now. 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
1: 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Scattered showers and thunderstorms, upper 70s this afternoon. Showers become isolated, lower 70s tonight. Spotty showers and thunderstorms continue tomorrow near 80. Showers and thunderstorms, 80 on Thursday. This is Precision Weather Meteorologist Russ Murley for the Beach, 92.7.
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3: When they graduate senior year, they get to come to our Flagler County Fire Rescue Training Tower, and they do their live burns, they do vehicle extrications, and they take their state exam.
2: Three recent Flagler Palm Coast High School graduates have gone directly from the school's Fire Leadership CTE program into careers with Flagler County Fire Rescue. Joseph Mione, Bradley Loughran, and Victoria King, selected for 3 of 5 available positions from a pool of 20. Lieutenant Paramedic Thomas Cope runs the Fire Leadership Program, saying the students can begin the program as freshmen and work toward firefighter and EMT credentials.
3: The school provides a day where I get to send students with equipment, and they go to the local middle schools, and they get to talk to those students who are 8th graders getting ready to go to high school.
2: The Fire Leadership Program began roughly a decade ago. From the WNZF Newsroom, I'm Peter Killeen.
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0: 92.7 FM. So as I mentioned earlier, it is a free ticket Tuesday. And boy, do we have free tickets for you today. Okay. Number one, Gulapalooza. It's coming up Saturday, October 24th. Manatee Island. Great music with tributes to Linkin Park and Nirvana. Haunted trails. Lots of fun for the whole family. Those 18 and over are good to go. Those under 18 need to be with an adult. But hey, I've got a family four pack of tickets to Gulapalooza for you and three friends up for grabs today. Actually, I am giving away two more four packs to Gulapalooza today. Keyword is ghoul. Text ghoul to 386-244-9275 before 5 o'clock for your chance to win four packs of tickets for Gulapalooza 2 at Manatee Island Saturday, October 24th. Thanks to the Lawyer Dude. 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

0: It's At Work with Laura Z on Beach 92.7 FM. 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It's October 6th. Happy birthday today to Chloe Acquisi. Also, happy birthday, Veronica Edwards. Happy birthday today, Andre Hoffman. Happy birthday, Brianna Santa. Happy birthday, Heather Gutierrez. Happy birthday, Nicole Bros. Happy birthday to John over at Stretch Zone. Had a great stretch yesterday with Jay. Happy birthday, John. Also, happy birthday with Maddie. Or to Maddie with Alpha Fence. Happy birthday, Maddie. And happy birthday to all you two blowing out the birthday candles today. A very happy birthday from your friends here at Beach 92.7 FM.
1: 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Scattered showers and thunderstorms, 76 to 80 this afternoon. Showers become isolated, lower 70s tonight. Spotty showers and thunderstorms near 80 tomorrow. Showers and thunderstorms Thursday, 78 to 82. This is Precision Weather Meteorologist Russ Murley for the Beach 92.7.
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1: 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Yeah, 90s. 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
1: 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Scattered showers and thunderstorms, upper 70s this afternoon. Showers become isolated, lower 70s tonight. Spotty showers and thunderstorms continue tomorrow near 80. Showers and thunderstorms, 80 on Thursday. This is Precision Weather Meteorologist Russ Murley for the Beach, 92.7.
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3: At a special meeting yesterday, Bunnell City Commission voted 5-0 to accept City Manager Alvin Jackson's resignation. Jackson had sought 12 weeks of severance and payment for 13 holidays. To that, the board voted 4-1 to deny. Commissioner David Atkinson.
4: Let us as a commission be wise in our decision-making, cautious in our path moving forward, and conservative in how tax money of the great citizens of Bunnell is spent. Let's make it a new day in Bunnell. We don't need to rubber stamp Mr. Jackson's proposed letter of resignation.
3: Mayor Catherine Robinson was the lone vote supporting the package and said she believed Jackson had been forced to resign. The commission then unanimously voted to appoint Police Chief David Brannon as interim city manager. From the WNZF Newsroom, I'm Liz Ryan.
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0: It's at work with Laura Zee on Beach 92.7 FM. Hopefully you are planning to join me Thursday. 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We've got a great lineup for you. Drake Milligan will be on stage. 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
2: 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Scattered showers and thunderstorms, 76 to 80 this afternoon. Showers become isolated, lower 70s tonight. Spotty showers and thunderstorms near 80 tomorrow. Showers and thunderstorms Thursday, 78 to 82. This is Precision Weather Meteorologist Russ Murley for the beach, 92.7.
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0: 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It's At Work with Laura Z on Beach 92.7 FM. So I just mentioned how to win tickets to see Ed Sheeran, thanks to Palm Coast Ford and Beach 92.7 FM. Well, guess what? We're also teaming up with Josh Wagner, the lawyer dude, to send you and three friends to Gullapalooza 2026, the second annual event, Haunted Trails. Great music, tons of fun. It's happening at Manatee Island on October 24th, which is a Saturday. 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
1: 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Scattered showers and thunderstorms, upper 70s this afternoon. Showers become isolated, lower 70s tonight. Spotty showers and thunderstorms continue tomorrow near 80. Showers and thunderstorms, 80 on Thursday. This is Precision Weather Meteorologist Russ Murley for the Beach 92.7.
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3: It doesn't feel strong. It doesn't feel like we're entering into a strong, solid adult daycare center.
4: Flagler County Commissioner Kim Carney questioned whether a private operator could keep the David I. Siegel Center going. Therapeutic Assisted Living had ranked first among three bidders, but submitted higher client fees just before the Flagler County Commission meeting.
3: If I could just look at a viable market analysis that says that this center is needed, this does not feel like this is going to be successful, even with the other two bidders that we had. I'm not convinced. I'm so disappointed.
4: Commissioners voted 3-2 to have staff negotiate with the second-ranked bidder and report back at the next business meeting. County funding continues through December 31st, leaving a tight window for a takeover.
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0: It's At Work with Lorzy on Beach 92.7 FM. Well, if you are looking for a boost in your happiness levels, you may want to get a cat. Interesting that a new study has found countries with more cats per person had higher levels of happiness.
1: We're not just gutters. We do screen systems, too. Killian Seamless Gutters and Screens, 445-4910.
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0: 92.7 FM. 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
1: 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Scattered showers and thunderstorms, 76 to 80 this afternoon. Showers become isolated, lower 70s tonight. Spotty showers and thunderstorms near 80 tomorrow. Showers and thunderstorms Thursday, 78 to 82. This is Precision Weather Meteorologist Russ Murley for the beach, 92.7.
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1: Lunchtime on a Tuesday afternoon. Dishing out all of your favorites from the 80s, 90s, 2K. And today, on this National Taco Day, yes, it is truly Taco Tuesday. And if you're a psycho and you don't like tacos, it's also National Noodle Day. Beach music on the menu today. Shakira, some Glass Tiger coming up. Billie Eilish, Sabrina Carpenter, and now Bruno Mars on the beach. Just a

0: Shakira at work with Laura Z on Beach 92.7 FM. So again, today, National Taco Day. It is Taco Tuesday. In surveys online, 53% of Americans prefer soft tacos, including myself, over hard tacos. Tons of places are running deals on tacos today. And can you believe it? 2% of people have never eaten a taco.
1: 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Scattered showers and thunderstorms, upper 70s this afternoon. Showers become isolated, lower 70s tonight. Spotty showers and thunderstorms continue tomorrow near 80. Showers and thunderstorms, 80 on Thursday. This is Precision Weather Meteorologist Russ Murley for the Beach, 92.7.
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3: When they graduate senior year, they get to come to our Flagler County Fire Rescue Training Tower, and they do their live burns, they do vehicle extrications, and they take their state exam.
2: Three recent Flagler Palm Coast High School graduates have gone directly from the school's Fire Leadership CTE program into careers with Flagler County Fire Rescue. Joseph Mione, Bradley Loughran, and Victoria King, selected for 3 of 5 available positions from a pool of 20. Lieutenant Paramedic Thomas Cope runs the fire leadership program, saying the students can begin the program as freshmen and work toward firefighter and EMT credentials.
3: The school provides a day where I get to send students with equipment, and they go to the local middle schools and they get to talk to those students who are 8th graders getting ready to go to high school.
2: The fire leadership program began roughly a decade ago. From the WNZF Newsroom, I'm Peter Killeen.
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0: It's at Rick with Laura Z on Beach 92.7 FM. I think this is actually a great idea. You know, you might remember back in the day, smoking and non-smoking sections at restaurants. Well, now some places are actually doing the same thing with cell phones. You know, many people use their cell phones in a disruptive way, like FaceTime and, you know, listening to calls and talking on speakerphone in public places. Well, now there's a movement to ban phones from fancy restaurants and bars and having a no phones section like the old no smoking section.
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1: 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Scattered showers and thunderstorms, 76 to 80 this afternoon. Showers become isolated, lower 70s tonight. Spotty showers and thunderstorms near 80 tomorrow. Showers and thunderstorms Thursday, 78 to 82. This is Precision Weather Meteorologist Russ Murley for the beach, 92.7.
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Sabrina Carpenter at work with Laura Zan Beach 92.7 FM. Well, getting you ready for Halloween and all things Halloween. Tombstone, their frozen pizzas. 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

0: the 20 years unplugged tour. Two stops here in Florida. They will be in Melbourne on January 25th and then in Orlando at the Hard Rock Live on January 27th. 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
1: 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Scattered showers and thunderstorms, upper 70s this afternoon. Showers become isolated, lower 70s tonight. Spotty showers and thunderstorms continue tomorrow near 80. Showers and thunderstorms, 80 on Thursday. This is Precision Weather Meteorologist Russ Murley for the Beach, 92.7.
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3: At a special meeting yesterday, Bunnell City Commission voted 5-0 to accept City Manager Alvin Jackson's resignation. Jackson had sought 12 weeks of severance and payment for 13 holidays. To that, the board voted 4-1 to deny. Commissioner David Atkinson.
4: Let us as a commission be wise in our decision making, cautious in our path moving forward, and conservative in how tax money of the great citizens of Bunnell is spent. Let's make it a new day in Bunnell. We don't need to rubber stamp Mr. Jackson's proposed letter of resignation.
3: Mayor Catherine Robinson was the lone vote supporting the package and said she believed Jackson had been forced to resign. The commission then unanimously voted to appoint Police Chief David Brannon as interim city manager. From the WNZF Newsroom, I'm Liz Ryan.
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0: It's At Work with Laura Zan Beach, 92.7 FM. We are just a few weeks away from the Fitzgerald Performing Arts Center opening up their 35th season, 35 years of ultimate entertainment, bringing it right here to Palm Coast and Flagler County. The first show of the season, October 30th, 80s Night with Heartthrob and American Sirens, a fundraiser for the Pink Army 5K. Definitely want to check out that show. In November, you've got the Black Tie Optional tribute to Michael Bublé and Elements, Earth, Wind, and Fire tribute, both in November. Looking a little later on, Voices of Rock in January. Staying Alive, The Sounds of the Bee Gees, February 15th. The Bronx Wanderers are back. Michael Cavanaugh, The Music of Billy Joel and Elton John. That show is March 12th. You can check out the full lineup of shows coming to the Fitz and get your tickets today online at flaglerentertainment.com.
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1: 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Scattered showers and thunderstorms, 76 to 80 this afternoon. Showers become isolated, lower 70s tonight. Spotty showers and thunderstorms near 80 tomorrow. Showers and thunderstorms Thursday, 78 to 82. This is Precision Weather Meteorologist Russ Murley for the Beach, 92.7.
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0: It's at Rick Lorenzi on Beach 92.7 FM. 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
1: 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Scattered showers and thunderstorms, upper 70s this afternoon. Showers become isolated, lower 70s tonight. Spotty showers and thunderstorms continue tomorrow near 80. Showers and thunderstorms, 80 on Thursday. This is Precision Weather Meteorologist Russ Murley for the Beach 92.7.
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3: It doesn't feel strong. 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
4: Flagler County Commissioner Kim Carney questioned whether a private operator could keep the David I. Siegel Center going. Therapeutic Assisted Living had ranked first among three bidders, but submitted higher client fees just before the Flagler County Commission meeting.
3: If I could just look at a viable market analysis that says that this center is needed, this does not feel like this is going to be successful, even with the other two bidders that we had. I'm not convinced. I'm so disappointed.
4: Commissioners voted 3-2 to have staff negotiate with the second-ranked bidder and report back at the next business meeting. County funding continues through December 31st, leaving a tight window for a takeover.
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0: Lindsay on Beach 92.7 FM. Ella Langley will be part of a fully star-studded lineup that is going to pay tribute. It's a two-hour Dolly Parton tribute special that will air on ABC and Disney Plus Wednesday night, October 21st.
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1: 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Scattered showers and thunderstorms, 76 to 80 this afternoon. Showers become isolated, lower 70s tonight. Spotty showers and thunderstorms near 80 tomorrow. Showers and thunderstorms Thursday, 78 to 82. This is Precision Weather Meteorologist Russ Murley for the beach, 92.7.
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The Gulapalooza presented by the Lawyer Dude, last year winner of Best Local Event with the official Community Choice Awards, back for a second year. The second annual Gulapalooza presented by the Lawyer Dude coming up Saturday, October 24th. Manatee Island in Daytona Beach, the most unique haunted

0: day at work with Laura Z on Beach 92.7 FM, taking you to school on this Tuesday afternoon. Time now for our Did You Knows, our five random facts for the day, starting with number one. The longest alphabetic sequences in the English words are MNOP and RSTU, which you find that one in overstuff, superstud, and understudy. Did you know there's only one company left in America that manufactures silverware? The Sherrill Manufacturing Corporation in Sherrill, New York. Every other manufacturer is overseas. Did you know about 15,000 books have been written about Abraham Lincoln? That sounds like a lot, but it's way fewer than John F. Kennedy. He's been the subject of more than 40,000 books. Did you know penguins can't taste fish? But it doesn't matter since penguins just swallow the fish whole without bothering to taste them. And finally, did you know when Brad Pitt was playing Achilles in Troy, he actually injured his Achilles tendon?
1: Choose the number one roofing company in Palm Coast, St. Augustine, and Ormond Beach. Chardani Roofing for inspections, repairs, re-roofing, and insurance claims. 386-338-7926. Scattered showers and thunderstorms, upper 70s this afternoon. Showers become isolated, lower 70s tonight. Spotty showers and thunderstorms continue tomorrow near 80. Showers and thunderstorms, 80 on Thursday. This is Precision Weather Meteorologist Russ Murley for the Beach, 92.7.
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2: Three recent Flagler Palm Coast High School graduates have gone directly from the school's Fire Leadership CTE program into careers with Flagler County Fire Rescue. Joseph Mione, Bradley Loughran, and Victoria King, selected for 3 of 5 available positions from a pool of 20. Lieutenant Paramedic Thomas Cope runs the Fire Leadership Program, saying the students can begin the program as freshmen and work toward firefighter and EMT credentials.
3: The school provides a day where I get to send students with equipment, and they go to the local middle schools, and they get to talk to those students who are 8th graders getting ready to go to high school.
2: The Fire Leadership Program began roughly a decade ago. From the WNZF Newsroom, I'm Peter Killeen.
4: 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Clearing up a couple of accidents, Ocean Shore Boulevard at Briggs Drive and another to Moca Farms Road at Spring Forest Road. Traffic is slow along U.S. 92. 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

0: 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It's At Work with Laura Z on Beach 92.7 FM. 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

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You have until 5 o'clock, so just over an hour to text in the keyword ghoul for your chance to get registered to win a 4-pack of tickets into Ghoulapalooza 2026, the second annual event presented by the lawyer dude Josh Wagner, Saturday, October 24th. Haunted Trails, great music with tributes to Linkin Park and Nirvana. It'll be fun for all. Don't want to miss it. Definitely a unique haunted experience there. So Ghoulapalooza tickets up for grabs today. 386-244-9275. Keyword is ghoul. I'll pick the winner after 5 today, and I'll hook up 2 listeners with these 4 packs of tickets. And again, Free Ticket Tuesday. Should mention Ed Sheeran tickets. We've teamed up with Palm Coast Ford. 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
1: 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Scattered showers and thunderstorms, 76 to 80 this afternoon. Showers become isolated, lower 70s tonight. Spotty showers and thunderstorms near 80 tomorrow. Showers and thunderstorms Thursday, 78 to 82. This is Precision Weather Meteorologist Russ Murley for the Beach, 92.7.
2: This traffic update brought to you by Daytona Dodge, Chrysler, Jeep, and Ram, just off I-95 at LPGA in Daytona. We have an accident on 95 northbound in the area of Taylor Road. Traffic is a little bit slow in that area. Heavy traffic along US 92 and US 1. 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

0: 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Scattered showers and thunderstorms, upper 70s this afternoon. Showers become isolated, lower 70s tonight. Spotty showers and thunderstorms continue tomorrow near 80. Showers and thunderstorms, 80 on Thursday. This is Precision Weather Meteorologist Russ Murley for the Beach, 92.7.
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2: At a special meeting yesterday, Bunnell City Commission voted 5-0 to accept City Manager Alvin Jackson's resignation. Jackson had sought 12 weeks of severance and payment for 13 holidays. To that, the board voted 4-1 to deny. Commissioner David Atkinson.
3: Let us as a commission be wise in our decision-making, cautious in our path moving forward, and conservative in how tax money of the great citizens of Bunnell is spent. Let's make it a new day in Bunnell. We don't need to rubber stamp Mr. Jackson's proposed letter of resignation.
2: Mayor Catherine Robinson was the lone vote supporting the package and said she believed Jackson had been forced to resign. The commission then unanimously voted to appoint Police Chief David Brannon as interim city manager. From the WNZF Newsroom, I'm Liz Ryan.
4: This traffic update brought to you by Daytona Dodge Chrysler Jeep and Ram, just off I-95 at LPGA in Daytona. An accident on I-4 westbound near Saxon Boulevard, blocking a couple of lanes and slowing things down. Traffic is heavy along US 1 and US 92. 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

0: 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Scattered showers and thunderstorms, 76 to 80 this afternoon. Showers become isolated, lower 70s tonight. Spotty showers and thunderstorms near 80 tomorrow. Showers and thunderstorms Thursday, 78 to 82. This is Precision Weather Meteorologist Russ Murley for the Beach, 92.7.
1: This traffic update brought to you by Daytona Dodge, Chrysler, Jeep, and Ram, just off I-95 at LPGA in Daytona. Heavy traffic this afternoon along US 92 and US 1, still slowing down on I-4 headed westbound. Accident near Saxon causing delays. 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

0: 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Scattered showers and thunderstorms, upper 70s this afternoon. Showers become isolated, lower 70s tonight. Spotty showers and thunderstorms continue tomorrow near 80. Showers and thunderstorms, 80 on Thursday. This is Precision Weather Meteorologist Russ Murley for the Beach, 92.7.
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2: It doesn't feel strong. It doesn't feel like we're entering into a strong, solid adult daycare center.
3: Flagler County Commissioner Kim Carney questioned whether a private operator could keep the David I. Siegel Center going. Therapeutic Assisted Living had ranked first among three bidders, but submitted higher client fees just before the Flagler County Commission meeting.
2: If I could just look at a viable market analysis that says that this center is needed, this does not feel like this is going to be successful, even with the other two bidders that we had. I'm not convinced. I'm so disappointed.
3: Commissioners voted 3-2 to have staff negotiate with the second-ranked bidder and report back at the next business meeting. County funding continues through December 31st, leaving a tight window for a takeover.
4: This traffic update brought to you by Daytona Dodge Chrysler Jeep and Ram, just off I-95 at LPGA in Daytona. Crews are still working that accident, I-4 westbound at Saxon. Traffic is a bit slow throughout that area. Usual delays this afternoon along US 1 and State Road 40. This traffic update brought to you by Shantro and Shantro, your local auto accident experts, with offices at the Flagler Executive Airport and Daytona Beach.
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6: Hi, my name is Edison. I'm age 10, and I'm in 5th grade at Old Kings Elementary School. I'm involved in activities at my school like art club, writing. I made a school newspaper. In my free time, I like to draw and play my guitar. I've been playing guitar for about 3 years now, and I've been to, I think, more than 10 showcases. My favorite subjects in school are reading and math, because if I want to make a school newspaper, reading is going to have to be a big one. I really want to go to MIT, so that's going to be a big one there. In the future, I hope I am a lawyer. If I could go on a vacation anywhere, I would go to Paris because I want to go see the Eiffel Tower. I want to go to the top of it. I want to thank Mrs. Stacia and the principal from Old Kings, Mrs. Rivera, my mom, my dad, my aunt, my uncle, and my brother. And thank you, Beaver Toyota.
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0: 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Scattered showers and thunderstorms, 76 to 80 this afternoon. Showers become isolated, lower 70s tonight. Spotty showers and thunderstorms near 80 tomorrow. Showers and thunderstorms Thursday, 78 to 82. This is Precision Weather Meteorologist Russ Murley for the beach, 92.7.
1: This traffic update brought to you by Daytona Dodge, Chrysler, Jeep, and Ram, just off I-95 at LPGA in Daytona.
2: Crews are still working that accident I-4 westbound near Saxon Boulevard. Traffic is heavy along US 92, picking up some volumes on Moody Boulevard.
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0: 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We continue to deal with rainfall, and the rain can be heavy at times, and it'll persist right through the next couple of days, a tropical feed of moisture working its way across the state, watching, of course, that new tropical system in the Western Gulf. For now, it's temperatures near 70 at night, 80 through the day. This is Precision Weather Meteorologist Phil Spivak for The Beach, 92.7.
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0: 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Showers will continue, and some of them will be heavy at times. Temperatures near just above 70 overnight, and the shower threat, really, next few days does not ease up. On and off showers, sure, but plenty of rain to go around, and when the showers flare up, they're heavy. 80 degrees for the afternoon, highs each day near just above 70 each night. This is Precision Weather Meteorologist Phil Spivak for The Beach, 92.7.
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0: 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We continue to deal with rainfall, and the rain can be heavy at times, and it'll persist right through the next couple of days, a tropical field of moisture working its way across the state, watching, of course, that new tropical system in the western Gulf. For now, it's temperatures near 70 at night, 80 through the day. This is Precision Weather Meteorologist Phil Spivak for the Beach 92.7.
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0: Get ready, Ed Sheeran fans. Palm Coast Ford and Beach 92.7 are sending you to Tampa to see Ed Sheeran live in concert. Ed Sheeran, The Loop Tour, live at Raymond James Stadium, Saturday, November 7th, with free tickets. 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

0: 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Showers will continue, and some of them will be heavy at times. Temperatures near just above 70 overnight, and the shower threat, really, next few days does not ease up. On and off showers, sure, but plenty of rain to go around, and when the showers flare up, they're heavy. 80 degrees for the afternoon, highs each day near just above 70 each night. This is Precision Weather meteorologist Phil Spivak for The Beach, 92.7.
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